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1: Our top three schools have been named. Congratulations, Imeo Road State School, Coningsby State School and Oakenden State School.
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0: cars out around Mackay in the Wid Sundays and live Sunday morning from Dad's Day in the Valley at Mirani. Come along for a huge day of classic cars, great food and entertainment, all while supporting the Mirani RSL sub-branch and their project at the Cenotaph. Tickets are $10 for adults, pensioners $5, and under 16s free. Dad's Day in the Valley, thanks to Robin Aegis Real Estate, with Star live Sunday from 9.
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